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0: 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The GOAT, a Border City legend. Your summer tradition continues. The Lord X Fair is back July 8th to 11th. 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Entertainment highlights, monster trucks, diving dogs, agriculture shows, farmer games, and of course, concerts. 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July 8th, High Limit. 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And July 11th, Took. 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

0: It's 106.1 The Goja on a fantastic Saturday. I'm saying that euphemistically. This is Jerry, music from Boston, giving you some peace of mind. We are the three guys, vehicle wash, car wash, truck wash, and I've got Jim with me, who's the president of the Protection for the Unprotected Society of Alberta, and they support a lot of people in the province, particularly moms and kiddos who are facing difficult situations. And of course, what our ask is of you today on this Saturday is to do something that's close to the heavens. Bring your car, bring your vehicle on this rainy Saturday and have it washed at Three Guys Car Wash. As crazy as that sounds, but I'm going to invite Jim, who's the president of this group, to explain to us why we want to do this. Why do we want to do this, Jim?
1: Well, we're a small group of volunteers. We raise a lot of funds and we give it all away. The money we give away always goes to support children throughout the Lakeland. That's going from Lloydminster. Half of our group belongs right here. And right up to Glendon, Cold Lake, Cherry Grove. So we're all over the place. And we're just helping kids, kids in a bad spot. We support Santa's Anonymous. We support Dragonfly, who helps out kids who have been in abusive situations. Some of us joined because we've had kids that have been in bad spots. We all have our own reasons for doing it, and so it's always a good cause.
0: How long has the group been in existence?
1: We started in 2008 in Cold Lake as just a group of bikers who were bored and wanted something to do, so we started helping out kids, and then the group was born from there.
0: Yeah, well, it always takes a cause to keep on trucking, to keep on going, to keep on biking. And this is a very important one today. Protection for the Unprotected Society of Alberta. Funds raised at the barbecue today, which the Lloydminster Motor Club is putting on here at the Three Guys Car Wash. And if you bring your truck, you bring your vehicle, send it through the car wash. Those funds as well are going to support the cause. This is Jerry. We're rocking out at 106.1 The Goat on this fantastic Saturday. It might be rainy out there. We've got a massive ask of you. Bring your vehicle over to the Three Guys Car Wash and support this cause. Let's continue to rock and roll on this Saturday.

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0: It's a fantastic Saturday to be hanging out with 1061 The GOAT. This is Jerry. We are out of the Three Guys Car and Truck Wash on Lloydminster's east side. We're inviting you to bring your vehicle, bring your truck, bring your car, and have it washed today for a really good cause. 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They assist moms, they assist kiddos facing a difficult situation. And Echelon Wraps and Auto Detailing, they're also on board for all of the fun. We have got Rachel with us. Rachel, we are ignoring the weather.
1: We are.
0: We've got the grill grilling some fine burgers and hot dogs and such. Tell us why you guys jumped on this cause.
1: We're always looking to support our community in different ways. We always pick different charities that are in Lloydminster because we love supporting our community.
0: Yeah, and you've also got this raffle that's on right now. Purchase by number, wrap raffle, with proceeds going, of course, to the GOAT's Christmas Wish and various other community events that the Lloydminster Motor Club is supporting over the summer. This one is going on till September 13th, so folks can get on in there, get there. Explain what is the big prize here and how this all works.
1: So tickets are $40 a piece. There's 150 spots. You get a full vehicle wrap, just no chrome, anything like that. But other than that, you can pick your color of choice and you can get a full vehicle wrapped.
0: Right on. We're coming up on the lunchtime break and folks are wondering what to do for lunch today. Tease us with the burgers and the hot dogs that are just sizzling on the... Forget what's going on outside there. Don't look up at the heavens. Just drive on over here. Tease us with what's on that barbecue grill.
1: Oh, we have our special barbecue sauce cooking there with all our burgers soaking it all in. They are delicious.
0: Perfect. Rachel with the Lloydminster Motor Club. This is Jerry here. It's 1061 The GOAT. We're doing it for a fantastic cause there, protecting the unprotected society of Alberta, and they are supporting moms and kiddos who are in that difficult situation. Let's continue to rock out on this Saturday. Sweeney Todd rocks Roller at 1061 The GOAT.

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0: Sound of Buck Cherry here at 106.1 The GOAT, Lloydminster's finest for the last 25 years and 25 and 25 more, just looking ahead. This is Jerry getting up to the lunchtime break, doing it courtesy of Echelon Wraps and Auto Detailing for a fabulous cause on this Saturday. Do not look at the weather. Just bring your car, bring your truck, bring whatever you got over to the Three Guys Car Wash in Lloydminster's East Side. 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And Echelon Wraps and Auto Detailing, they're supporting this cause, protection for the unprotected society of Alberta, for moms and kids who are in difficult situation. And I know you're hungry because it's coming up in lunchtime. The Lloydminster Motor Club, they are in charge of the grill today. But we're going to chat with Michaela from Echelon Wraps and Auto Detailing about why you guys are supporting this very important cause.
1: We just love to support any cause in within our community that helps people within our community to just try and better every situation for every person, whether they're a kid or an adult. We just want to be able to give back to our community in some way, especially being a small business, being a local business. If we can do something to support local, we want to do that.
0: Totally. I get that all the time here. And it's so important, the work that these guys are doing. Chatting with Jim early and their club dates back to the 2000s, honestly. Just a group of bikers who decided that they wanted to give back. And that's where you guys are just so

0: tails together, hey?
1: Yeah, well, we, with us being an automotive detailing business and a wrap business, and we're big part of the Motor Club, and we actually met them through some of our friends that are in the Motor Club, and they brought up their cause to us. And it's just, it's something that tugs on your heartstrings, right? So you want to be able to help support people in those difficult situations to have something better, to have something to look forward to. And if we can do that, that's what we want to do.
0: Perfect there, Michaela. Doing it courtesy of Echelon Wraps and Auto Detailing today. All you've got to do, our simple ask on this rainy, fantastic Saturday, is bring your truck, bring your vehicle to the Three Guys Car Wash in Lloyd Minster's East Side. And when you send your vehicle through, proceeds are going to support Protection for the Unprotected Society of Alberta and the Lloydminster Motor Club. They've also got a raffle on, but they're also grilling the burgers and the hot dogs today. And I tell you what, if you look at our post on our Facebook, you see what grilling is all about there. Come on down, check it out, have some lunch, and be part of the festivities. This is Jerry. Let's continue to rock and roll.

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0: It's 106.1 The Goat. This is Jerry. We are at Three Guys Car Wash today. Bring your truck, bring your car, bring your vehicle, whatever you got, and we want to really get it all nice and clean and shiny. Do not look at the weather. All right? We are doing it for a very important cause today. It's for protection for the Unprotected Society of Alberta, helping out moms and kiddos who are facing challenging situations. The Lloydminster Motor Club, they're on the grill today, so you can support that way too. They've got an awesome barbecue grilling up, hot dogs, burgers, pop, water, and yeah, over at the Three Guys Car Wash and Echelon Wraps and Auto Detailing, they're also on board for this very important cause. We've got Jerome, and you guys are basically a biker club that decided, hey, listen, we want to commit ourselves to doing something. You're telling me a society free from abuse. Tell me about that vision.
1: Thanks, Jerry. So our goal is a society free from abuse. So we're here raising funds and just hoping that the rain isn't keeping everyone from helping us reach that goal.
0: Well, let's not talk about the rain too much.
1: Yeah.
0: We're going to ignore the rain.
1: Right. We're just washing cars, selling burgers. Hope you guys all can come out and help support our cause.
0: Yeah. Now, you were telling me earlier about, on a sunny day, some of the activities that you guys do. Let's paint sunshine and summer all in our mind and get people to come here.
1: Awesome. So, yeah, like on the sunny days, we try to get out there and go for some rides. Usually the club will come together. We'll go for meet up in Derwent for some pizza or just, you know, just hang out and have a good time. But we work hard. We play hard. We play even harder. And, yeah, just hoping to get things done here today.
0: I think we can. We're ignoring the weather and saying, listen, all week we've been putting it off to get the shine back on the vehicle. Three Guys Car Wash, Truck Wash, they're on board today over at Lloydminster's East Side. Echelon Wraps and Auto Detailing, they're also on board. And the Lloydminster Motor Club, you know them here in the Border City. They are supporting this very important cause, protection for the Unprotected Society of Alberta, helping out moms and kiddos that really need that kind of help. You're live at 106.1 The Goat. This is Jerry. We're continuing to rock out on this fantastic Saturday. Sound the alarm. Our Lady Peace at The Goat.

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Sound of the Kaiser Chiefs, Ruby, Ruby, Ruby here at 106.1 The GOAT. This is Jerry. Great Saturday afternoon to you. We're asking you to ignore the weather. We've got a simple ask. You've been wanting to wash your car, your truck all week. We've got a really great cause that we're doing here at the Three Guys Truck and Car Wash over on Lloydminster's East Side. Courtesy of Echelon Wraps and Auto Detailing, bring your vehicle on over, and while it's going through the car wash, you can get yourself a burger or a hot dog. Lloydminster Motor Club, they're on the grill and they're doing it. 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And that's what we're raising money here for today. So bring your heart. That's what we're talking about here. Let's continue to rock out on this Saturday afternoon here at 106.1 The GOAT.

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0: the mighty sound of Ozzy Osbourne here at 106.1 The Goat. This is Jerry. How's your Saturday shaping up? Between raindrops. Well, no, we're not going to play that song. But yeah, we're out at Three Guys Car Wash, Truck Wash over on Lloydminster's East Side. And we're doing it today for a very important cause, the Lloydminster Motor Club. They're on the grill preparing the burgers and the hot dogs. We just want you to bring your car, your vehicle, whatever your ride is. Bring it on over to the truck wash here at Three Guys and we'll get it all fixed up. The cause is protection for the unprotected society of all Alberta, and we're doing it as well courtesy of the guys in that bike club. But we've also got Echelon Wraps and Auto Detailing, and Michaela is coming on in because they've also got a purchase by number wrap raffle. Tell me all about that, Michaela.
1: All right, so we are doing a full vehicle wrap raffle. So there's only 150 spots. It's $40 a ticket. Once those 150 spots are sold, they're gone, but it's your chance to win a full vehicle wrap, and it's going until September 13th.
0: Perfect. And you've got a number of other promotions that are on too while you're supporting this very important cause that's really so community-oriented, helping out moms and kids who are in challenging situations. But you've also got a number of other promotions that are on. Tell us about those.
1: All right, so we have a couple raffles going on here today as well. So we have two 4 rounds of golf with golf carts courtesy of Apex Oilfield Services that they donated. We also have a 3-step paint correction through us at Echelon Wraps, as well as a $100 gift certificate to Three Guys Truck Wash. So that one, we're selling tickets. It's 3 tickets for $5, 5 tickets for $10, or 10 tickets for $15. And then all those proceeds are going to go to the protection for the unprotected as well.
0: That's just so amazing. And of course, the first raffle that we spoke about, purchased by number wrap raffle, that's also supporting the Goat's Christmas Wish and various community events that we're all so much pulling at our heartstrings. Thank you very much to Michaela and everyone at Echelon Wraps and Auto Detailing for supporting these causes. Thanks so much to the Lloydminster Motor Club. I had one of those burgers earlier. I donated to the cause, and you can come and donate to this cause, to protection for the unprotected society of Alberta. They're a bike club. They're guys with passion. There are a couple ladies in that club too, I'm sure. And one of their passions that they do just to have fun is on a sunny summer day, they'll drive out to Derwent and get one of those fantastic pies. I'm telling you, this is a cool group of people to hang out. They are so cool that they're doing it to support moms and kiddos facing challenging situation. How super awesome is that? Summertime, summer weather, summer of 69. Let's bring on Bryan Adams.

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6: Reluctantly crouched at the starting line. 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

0: sound of one of the greatest bands to have ever played, the Eagles. I am so stoked that I never got to see them play live, but I've all bucket list wish still if you can bring that guy back down on this, Andy. It's 106 One The Goat. This is Jerry. We are celebrating our 25th anniversary of The Goat this year. And today, Saturday, we've got a massive ask for you. Ignore the weather. Bring your vehicle here to the Three Guys Car Wash, Truck Wash, and Lloydminster's East Side. We're doing this fundraiser with the Lloydminster Motor Club, and as well, it's for protection for the unprotected society of Alberta. We want to have a society that is free from abuse for moms and kiddos. And you guys are a bike club. I've got Sean with me. Everybody calls him Zoom Zoom. Is that because you have the fastest bike in the club?
1: Not even close.
0: But for you, this cause is really dear to your heart. So share with me something about that.
1: Well, my family's been through some causes like this, or instances in the past. And yeah, it's very personal to us. We want to make sure that kids have a chance to have somebody to go to if they're having a problem. And we want to be able to help people get to the places they need to go. We're not counselors ourselves, but we're going to direct you to the right path, to the right people, to get you the help you need.
0: And we certainly need the funds to make that happen. And that's why today we're asking people to come get their vehicles washed. Even we are ignoring the weather. Did Environment Canada say something about rain and more rain? We'll ignore that. We want to clean up the vehicles. And the money that is raised here is going to support these folks, moms and kiddos facing challenging. And it's one that pulls at your heart, Sean, hey?
1: It very much does. Like I said, we're just a group of people that are trying to help out our local communities. We can't change the world, but we can start in our own backyard, and that's what we're going to do. One step at a time.
0: One step at a time, indeed. Let's continue to rock out here at 106.1 The Goat. Jerry hanging with you on this fantastic Saturday afternoon.

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It's 106.1 The Goat, cranking out the hits for some 25 years in Lloydminster and area, making it happen on the border, Saskatchewan and Alberta. And today we're making it happen for protection for the unprotected society of Alberta, keeping moms and kids safe, especially as they're facing challenging situations. And this one is really from the heart. You can support the cause. Bring your vehicle. I know you've been thinking about washing your vehicle all week. Bring it over to that big truck wash on the east side there. Three Guys Car Wash, Vehicle Wash, Truck Wash. We can do it today. You're seeing the pictures on our Facebook post. We've got burgers, we've got hot dogs, courtesy of the wonderful folks at the Lloydminster Motor Club, and they've been sharing about their raffle too. Echelon Wraps and Auto Detailing, they're also on board too. And all we need is your good self. Put your heart in it. I know you can, Lloydminster. You've done this so many times before. Today is a big ask. Bring your vehicle over. I know you're hungry for a good burger and a good hot dog. Bring your vehicle over to Three Guys Car Wash and support this cause. Protection for the unprotected society of Alberta, supporting kids and moms who are facing challenging situations. And the vision is to have a society where we don't have to deal with these issues at all. And you can support it. Let's continue to rock on here at 106.1 The Goat. This is Jerry hanging with you on this fine Saturday afternoon.

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0: It's a beautiful Saturday afternoon. 106.1 The Goat. This is Jerry with you. We out at the Three Guys Car Wash, Vehicle Wash, Truck Wash on Lloydminster's East Side, and we've been just inviting you to come on down. Come and have a burger. Come and have a hot dog, courtesy of the Lloydminster Motor Club. Come and support this great promotion that we're doing, protecting the unprotected. Protection for the unprotected, for dealing with moms and kids who are facing challenging situations. And Echelon Wraps and Auto Detailing, they are also on board. They've got a number of raffles that we've been telling you about. And Michaela is with Echelon Wraps and Auto Detailing to tell us about the big season closer that, well, you know, summer just gallops away. But yeah, come on in and tell us more about what's happening as the summer unfolds.
1: Absolutely. So the Lloydminster Motor Club is having their season closer on September 13th. It's from 11 to 4. It's going to be at the 4th Meridian Brewing Company. We are going to have vendors, a live DJ, the barbecue, of course, from the LMC. And of course, we want everybody to bring their cars down. It's going to be a great show and shine. We love to see everybody's vehicles, whether it's a classic to all your new stuff. We want you guys to come out and celebrate with us on September 13th. Also, that's when we're going to be doing that vehicle wrap raffle. We're also going to be doing some awards for best car, depending on year. We have a bunch of other stuff going on as well, and we want to invite everybody out for that.
0: Totally. Hey, and I mean, today they can certainly get in on the raffle. Proceeds are going to this particular cause and as well the Goat's Christmas Wish. You can purchase by number the wrap raffle. It's $40 for a spot, and there are only 150 spots. So it'll go by pretty quick, hey, Michaela?
1: Yeah, we definitely think so. It's going to be exciting. We wanted us with Echelon Wraps, we wanted to work with the Motor Club like we always do to support the Christmas Wish. It has a big spot in our hearts, and we wanted to do something than just a detail. We wanted to do something fun. We wanted to be able to change somebody's vehicle into from maybe just a black and white vehicle to something crazy or fun that they've always wanted to do.
0: Totally. Well, we'll see how that plays out as the summer unfolds. Today, though, all our big ask is of you, bring your vehicle. You've been thinking about, I know you have been thinking about washing it. Today is the best day to do it because this one pulls at our heartstrings. Protection for the Unprotected Society of Alberta. That's the charity that we're raising for. They're a group of bikers and they're supporting kids and moms who are going through challenging situations. So that's all we're asking of you today. Bring your vehicle over to the Three Guys Car Wash, Truck Wash, over in Lloydminster's East Side. 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

106.1 The Goat, Jerry hanging with you on this fantastic Saturday afternoon. We are over at Three Guys Car Wash, Truck Wash, and doing it courtesy of Echelon Rapson Auto Detailing. We've got Lloydminster Motor Club on the grill. We've got barbecues. 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And we're doing it for a cause that pulls at your heartstring. Protection for the Unprotected Society of Alberta. And they've been doing this work for many a season, making sure that kids and moms in challenging situations have the supports, or at least can be connected to the supports that they need. And one of the ways that happens is by raising funds. You can get your car washed today over at Three Guys Vehicle Wash. Bring it over to the car wash, the truck wash. 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

0: It's all about heart today. Give a little bit from Supertramp here at 106.1 The Goat. This is Jerry. We are hanging out at Three Guys Truck Wash over on Lloydminster's East Side. And I tell you what, bring your vehicle, your car, and come on over and have it washed for a really good cause. We got burgers grilling, hot dogs grilling, courtesy of the Lloydminster Motor Club and Echelon Wraps and Auto Detailing. They're all on board supporting this cause, keeping moms and kiddos safe right across Alberta and especially in the Lakeland, because protection for the unprotected society of Alberta is the group that we are supporting today. And they have got their particular cause as well coming up, the Derby in Glendon on August 8th. I know we got a while for that, but I've got Stitches, who's responsible for all of the decals that we see on the shirts and the sweaters and the coats that you guys have. And we also got Cheeky. So Stitches, come on in here and tell me about your involvement in the club.
1: So I'm the treasurer, and I've been with the group for almost 5 years. This group, like Zoom Zoom said earlier, is near and dear to our family's heart. I went through abuse myself when I was younger. So this, it really hits close to the heart for this group. So come out and support us. Let us help other families that need the help.
0: Totally. Families need the help, and I'm glad that you're sharing from the heart your own personal experience. I'll get Cheeky to come on in a little closer and tell me, Cheeky, about your own involvement in the club.
2: Well, thanks to my parents, they brought us into this amazing group. As a kid myself, I got bullied and everything else like that. So to be able to help kids get to the right help and know that somebody is there to help them is a major...
0: It's really a major thing to be able to do that. And I'm glad you, as a mom and daughter, are still able to do that. Stitches, in spite of the challenges that you faced, you've turned your art into sharing with the group and so on. And one of the things that your talents will help, apart from even today, because we're just encouraging people, bring your vehicle over to Three Guys Car Wash, Truck Wash, and have it washed up to support the cause. Tell me about August 8th now. That's just the next adventure that you guys are doing in Glendon, the Derby.
1: So Glendon has their mud bogs, their demolition derby, August 8th. We as a group will be in the pits grilling up burgers for any of the participants, and we will be walking through the crowd selling burgers and pop and chips. It is a phenomenal day. So many people are out there, and
0: it's just that kind of day that you want to again support, just like we're doing today, from the heart. I'm going to let you all get on back outside, because I know there are more people coming, and I've seen you with the washcloth and with that fantastic hose gun just cleaning up a few trucks as we come on in there. August 8th, Glendon, that will be the next stop. But today, your stop is over at Three Guys Truck Wash and Car Wash on the east side of Lloydminster, and supporting the kiddos and the moms and making options available. That's what this fundraiser is all about. Protection for the unprotected society of Alberta. This is Jerry. Let's continue to rock and roll on this Saturday afternoon.

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0: It's 106.1 The Goat on this fantastic Saturday afternoon, rocking out over at Three Guys Truck and Car Wash over in Lloydminster's East Side, doing it for protection for the Unprotected Society of Alberta, a group of guys who've been biking around the province for quite some time, and Jim is the current leader of that operation, and we're supporting moms and kiddos in challenging situations. We're just asking folks to bring their vehicles over. They probably got about another 15 minutes to do that, hey?
1: Yeah, sounds good. Yeah, we'll stick around for a little while as long as we've got some flow going on. Just so you know, some of the local charities that we support financially, the Olive Tree, the Youth Club, as well as Little Bear, just right here in Lloyd. As mothers, I just can't think of at the top of my name, but we support other children's charities throughout the Lakeland area, right up to Cold Lake, Glendon, Lac La Biche, and all throughout.
0: Yeah, and this is really a calling from the heart. I mean, I chatted with Sean earlier, and you could think about situations in your own families, maybe not as graphic, but each one help one. It takes a village, and I'm really happy that we're chatting about this today there, Jim.
1: Yeah, me as well. You know, it's like we have some really heartbreaking moments throughout the year. We come and support some individual families directly, help them through some Christmases or some other difficult times. And it's really heartwarming when we can see that, you know, some of the happiness we can bring to those kids who might not have seen happiness otherwise. One particular boy, I won't bring his name up to embarrass him or anything, but he was 11 years old and he had never been given a wrapped Christmas present before. He didn't know what to do with that wrapping paper. So it was really something once he figured out that there was actually a toy inside to see that little kid. He lit right up.
0: Yeah, that's really heartwarming. And this is what we want today. I mean, we look outside and you say, well, you need to come here and wash your vehicle. That's what we've been saying all afternoon. Doing it courtesy of Echelon Wraps and Auto Detailing and the Lloydminster Motor Club. They've been here all afternoon, manning up on the grill. And Jim, you guys are awesome. I mean, I'll let you have the final say on this one about what this really means to you.
1: All right. What this really means today is, you know, come down, support us as we're supporting your children.
0: Totally. Thanks a whole lot to Jim and his team from Protection for the Unprotected Society of Alberta. This is Jerry thanking you for hanging out with us here at 106.1 The Goat. We're going to wrap up here, but if you want to just squeak on in, we got maybe another 10 minutes before this fundraiser is all said and dusted and done. But keep it locked to 106.1 The Goat.

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